0: Hey, Bottom.
1: Yes.
0: I'm en route to Cody Manning's house on 9Q off 012 break.
1: Yes.
0: Just want to put this as open burning. The CP advised that, not sure what he's burning, it's a foul odor, and it's been going on for a few days. And he's out there now just with another fire. I'm going to go try and get some information, see what he's doing out there.
1: You're good.
0: I'll advise the address when I get there. I don't know off the top of my head, but I know it's Cody Manning's residence.

0: 8. I'm 37. I'm trying to look at marriage.
1: Your
0: question. 17766 Road 9Q. 17766 Road 9Q.

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For a 76-year-old male, vomiting, does have cold sweats, will be in room 205A, Adam. 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
0: Would you like me to respond out to your team?
1: Negative. We will take care of this. There is a transfer. Phone call should be there by now.
0: Okay, that's clear. 301 Putnam, I'll be en route to the care center with 311.
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0: reckless driving and theft, there's a box truck pulling into Pandora, heading westbound on 12. DP stated that they had stolen something or other, and they are following them.
1: 13-4, did you copy?
2: Affirmative, where are they at?
0: They are coming into Pandora right now. They have not yet reached the bound.
2: Okay. I'm at Q and 696. I'll be at 696 and 12.
1: You're

0: believe he's going to be the silver Ford F-150.
1: Do you know where the theft took place at?
0: The theft happened in Beaver Dam. Unclear on who the thing is at the time. Said that they just passed the light in Pandora at this time.
1: Verify.
2: 12, just also be advised, they did contact the Allen County Sheriff's Office as well.
1: Verify.
3: Hey, I'm in Roseville.
2: Yeah.
0: Yes. 13-4, they were going eastbound, not westbound. Entering into Pandora, CT was confused on that. They had now passed Dollar General. They are going outside of the bound.
4: Clear. I'll attempt to catch up.

0: 13-4 Phantom, they just asked Red 4.
1: Okay, just coming out the east side of the village now.
0: You're clear.
1: Good. Stop this vehicle. Did we find out what's going on?
2: I would say yes, because there's a theft in Allen County. If we need to hold for them, they might need to investigate it further. To 19, is that all right? Or 13-4, stop that.
3: Affirmative.

0: 13-4. Any update on this? I'm at row 3. I don't see anything.
1: They are just passing row 2. They are still ahead of. My CP is advising that he is doing 60 and the box truck must at least be doing 80.

0: be advised, I'm at road 2. I can see he's at the county line now. You might want to advise Allen County. Correction, Hancock.
1: 13-4, you're clear. I'm going to try to get in contact with Hancock.

0: 13 Ford to 19. Do you want me to continue? I'm in Hancock.
1: Under the circumstances, I would continue.
0: Okay, I have eyes on the vehicle attempting to catch up.
2: Units, just be advised, I did contact Allen County. They stated if we do stop that vehicle, to send our caller back over to them to see if they're going to have any charges.

0: 311, pardon.
1: 311, guys.
0: 311 is loaded and en route to St. Rita's from ACC. I do have 301 on board as well.
1: Here, they're all the run number attached.
0: Thank you, madam.

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1: Yeah.
0: Stay route 12 and 235. Vehicle is non-stopping.
1: Jericho.

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0: 72 Putnam, just be advised, State Route 12 goes into I-75 and Fenway PD. Not sure if you want to contact them or post. Just FYI.
1: My partner's currently on call with him right now.
2: We're in Baton Rouge now.

0: Signal 7 is going to be Paul King. Correction, Paul Mary King, 5645. PMK 5645. We're east of Benton Ridge, State Route 12.
1: Here. Units also be advised, Finley OSP Post was notified. They're going to have two units en route.
0: For the log, subject swerving all over the road,

0: Hey, but I'm just getting to Pandora. I'm going to remain in the county until I hear further.
1: Yes. 19-8. 12's going to continue. I already spoke to him.
0: Okay, now hang out. County line.
2: Haven Residential, repeating 152 Main Street, Oak Haven Residential for a 58-year-old female. Laceration in the knee. Needs to be sent out. Room 101 is going to be room 101. Hudson County Sheriff's Office. Clear 2050.
3: Slowing down. Swerving all over the roadway.

0: 13 4, we slow down for state route 12, just east, Ben Ridge by about 2 miles. He's doing about 10.
1: Here.
2: En route.
3: Seriously, it's clear.

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1: Subject's on foot.
0: You're good.
2: Page 19, can I continue?
3: Go ahead, continue.
4: I believe it's going to be dark colored male, dark sweatshirt, blue jeans,

0: 13-4, how far is Hancock out?
1: Your partner's on, see if you can call with him right now with him.
0: I got several buildings here at this location. I'm guessing he's either in the field or in a building.
1: 13-4, that's clear. They were 2 miles out of Benton Ridge.
2: But on what's his last 39?
3: Okay, it was 2 miles past Benton Ridge.
4: On 012, about 2 miles east of Benton Ridge. 012, 2 miles east of Benton Ridge. That's where all the other units are going to.
2: Where

0: 13-4-1 in custody.
1: 13-4
2: here. Hey, copy, slowing down.
3: Final copy.

0: 13-4, does Allen County want this subject?
1: Standby, my partner's on the line with them now. 13-4, she is going to talk to her sergeant and ask what they want to do about him.
0: 12 bottom 37.

0: 4-1.
1: Good.
0: 13-4, due to the nature of the call, where the CP is just hearsay on this individual taking things, they are unaware if anything's actually been stolen at this time, so they would not have any charges at this time.
1: Okay.

0: 13-4 Putnam.
1: Good.
0: Also be advised, I did contact 13-1 to advise him of what's going on.
2: Hey, 37.

0: to buy my data.
1: Yes.
0: Hey, madam, I have a CP that was a witness to the theft that was following the individual on TX. Would you like to talk to him and for any reason?
1: Madam, I would.
0: 19, you're clear.

0: ninth if that call never came through if you transferred it.
1: 719, you're clear. I did transfer it. I will give you their phone number so that way you can make contact.
0: Clear, I'll give you a 19.
1: You're clear.

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1: 386, clear on scene, 2100.
2: R.O. N.N. I.E. Eddington, Edward, David, Ida, Nora, George, Tom, Ocean, Nora, break for DOB.
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2: 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He's advising you got several warrants out of Lima with theft.
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2: That individual, just be advised, status is expired, no restrictions, expired permanent ID card, break.
3: Good.
2: Just have 15s out of Adams County. It's county of one, adjacent county's only break.
3: Good.
2: Just also be advised, this is going to be a warrant for theft and failure to appear.
3: Okay.

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1: You're clear in route 2111.
2: .306 Putnam, back in service.
1: 306, that's clear, 2111.
3: Hey, Putnam.
4: Yes.
3: Are you available for 19?
4: No, for him.

0: 72 Putnam, can you create a theft report? Any other status? Break.
1: Go.
0: Robert Tom, 327207, RT 327207. It's from Walmart. And can you advise the pickup for the 15s on that individual?

0: again.
1: 7-2, that does say pick up any place in Ohio, but I'm going to call Stanley PD just to make double sure.
0: Okay, I'm not out with them, just a suspect in a case from yesterday.
1: Ah, you're clear.

0: 72.
1: At your convenience, I'll take a CCH on that individual for attempted theft. Can you also make a 19 for me, Greg?
0: Go ahead.
1: Can you contact Finley PD? I have two addresses for her. Attempt to make contact for my case. I can talk to their dispatch.
0: You're clear. You advise you want to speak to their dispatch.
1: Hey, firm, to see if they can send an officer out. I have two addresses that she might be at.
0: You're clear.

0: 12, I'm checking upon unit.
1: 407.
0: Here.

0: 10.
1: 72, I'm going to transfer Henley PD.
2: Yeah.
0: Second.

0: 8 to 19.
1: You have traffic.
0: Affirmative. I was wondering if you had spoken to one of our prosecutors yet.
1: Can't get him on the phone.
0: You can't get hold of Hancock either.
1: I haven't tried Hancock.
0: Yeah, OSP got a number and 13-4 attempted, left a voicemail.
1: That's clear. Stand by, we need to check out some stuff.
0: Okay.

0: searching for them.
1: Good.
0: They're going to attempt to get in contact with somebody. They will transfer them to me, and then I will transfer them to you.
2: Have them disregard. I believe one of their prosecutors is calling me now.
0: Here.

0: Go ahead.
1: I just want to confirm if you got in contact with the prosecutor or not.
0: Confirmed him on phone, though.

0: 13-4, Putnam.
1: 13-4, go ahead.
0: Can you get a hold of Hancock County and have Sergeant Heckman call my phone, please?
1: Yeah.

0: the status name, and you'll be.
1: Hey, go ahead.
0: It's going to be Ellen, E-L-L-E-N, same last name as the one, male 21, is going to be Eddington. Date of birth is 4/14/72. She was a passenger. She could run her, advise any pertinent, and attach to the 47.
1: Yeah,

0: your status. Ellen Eddington out of Lima. The status is not valid. Does have a valid permanent ID card. Nothing else pertinent.
1: Okay.

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1: Again.
0: V5, we're going to report of a reckless driver heading southbound on Road 10. Possibly might go through Ottawa, potentially go through Ottawa. It is going to be King David Union, 1891. AP stated that this individual has swiped their vehicle while pulling out of the driveway there.
1: You're clear 10, and what's the crossroad?
0: They had pulled out from the driveway of 7455 Road 10, going southbound.
1: You're clear.

0: 727, just east side. The CP is at the house and does not have sight on this car, so outside of going south on Road 10, we don't have any information on where this individual is going to go.
1: Okay, also south of KC.

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1: I ran the 7 for my partner. It comes back to a 2011 gray Chevy station wagon.
0: You're clear.

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1: 72, yes.
0: Did they get a description of the driver, did you say?
1: 72, they know the driver personally.

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0: 7T 3347 FTL,
1: 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Good.
0: According to my map time, it should have already been here.

0: 172 also. I'm not sure if the CP needs to report a code to you or not, but if she does and is in the county, obviously deputy will have to take care of that one.
1: Affirmative. 19 is going to be heading in route there to speak with her.

0: 19.5.
1: 19, good.
2: I looked up the subject that the CP was complaining about. I do have the correct license plate on that. It could be King Victor Union 1891. King VU 1891. Does come back to a 2013 Ford white.
0: That's good.
3: 12 Platinum, check up on units.
0: Four, okay.

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0: What's going to be my report number for this?
1: Your report number on that is going to be 116-116.

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1: 13-4, go ahead.
0: Three from there. Break. Break.
1: Go ahead.
0: Taking one male, one female to the shelter in Finley. Beginning mileage 120,
1: 069. Here.
2: Yes.
0: The 33 break.
2: Yes.
3: Can you also put in the log that to items of 69 found?
2: Here.
4: 72.
1: 72, I have an officer from Finley PD, one who's with you. Can I transfer them over?
4: Hey, Frank.
1: Your question.

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1: 19, Bottom, we have traffic. 19, just a check up.
0: Everything's fine.
1: That's

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1: Good.
0: Ending's going to be 120-0-74.

0: Danke, Papa.
1: This is going to be more of a 76 issue than anything else. That female's return here. She's going to stay here for the rest of the night. Everything's fine. Back to her.
2: You're

0: 4.
1: Bottom 110, second service. 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
2: 32.

0: Hey, Adam.
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0: The deer is still in the roadway. My partner just told me that another car hit the dead deer.
1: Okay, we're in route. Is there going to be a separate CO2 then as a result of that second vehicle?
0: That's affirmative.
1: Okay, we're both around.
0: Your case.
1: Call phone.
2: It's all good.
1: The deer's still alive?
2: Well, the deer was still alive. It was in the middle of the road. However, another individual came and hit it. It is off on the side of the road now. I do not believe it's alive.
1: You're clear.

0: Hey, bro. If you could start another call then for code 2, then let us know which one you're attaching each unit to so we get the correct crash numbers for them.
1: You're clear. We're going to wait for whoever arrives first to take the first one, et cetera, et cetera.
0: Okay, 12 will arrive first. I'll take the initial card here. I'll take the second one.

0: Burnham, you're going to arrive first. The CP is going to be one of our COs here.
1: Here, sir.

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1: Good.
0: The first vehicle was going southbound. The other vehicle will probably be just a little more south than them.
1: Okay, I see him up there.
0: You're clear.

0: 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King Ocean Victor 6062, meaning KOV 6062.
1: Here.
0: 837.

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0: people.
1: Good.
0: The person that ran the deer over did not stay on scene, so I will not need a report. If you issued it, I'll just duplicate it as an error later.
1: You're clear. I did not issue that.
0: Okay. Perfect. I don't need one then.
1: You're clear.

He says. Union Paul 409-290, UP 409-290. I don't need it back, just attach.

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0: 7-2, if your driver is a Shirley Vollinger out of 7 is not.
1: Here, it's not her.
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1: Good.
0: You bevel for 19.
1: Yeah, good.

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1: Okay.
0: Yeah, well, 260 A Adams, Frankfurt, 67.
1: Hey.
0: King Mary William, 3913, KMW, 3913, right for second.
1: Hey.
0: King William David, 5695, KWD, 5695, gonna be out the court.

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1: Thank you, Mike. The next one, Evelyn Wilson out of Amor. Status is not valid, suspended. Permanent ID card is valid, break.
0: Good.
1: Peace officer may confiscate the driver's license on behalf of register.
0: You're quite thank you.

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Stand self clear 158.

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0: 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It's going to be South Oak, just over the bridge.

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0: Hey, 6 with King Ida George, 6223. King Ida George, 6223. Can I see Route 65 just north of Rodeo Ocean?
1: Yes, sir.

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1: 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Does have somebody with him.
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0: Stand by, they're not stopping. So did I put him, it's going to be Michigan, 36987, Robert Frank. 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
1: 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Seven I put him. It's going to be Michigan 36987 Robert Frank 36987 RF Glenbrook in Maine. I believe there's going to be a language barrier. They're not listening at all. They all attempted to get out of the vehicle.
0: Here, 76. 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

0: 12 West Putnam, 3335.
1: Yes, sir.
2: 5 Putnam, 35.
1: Check out 2 minutes
2: on scene. Yeah, we're good. Yes, sir. 29. 65D training, 47, please.
3: Are you and 18 both en route to the same location? If so, do you both need a 47?
2: I do not need a 47.
3: There you are. 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
1: Clear one, that will be attached.
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0: 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I'm going to be 33 from that.
1: 7-9 years.
2: Seven, six, nine.

I'm 86. 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Boy George, 46, Victor Sam. Boy George, 46, Victor Sam. 115 to South People.

0: says.
1: Hold on, John.
0: If you just attached Robert Queen 843464. Repeating, Robert Queen 8434 64.
1: 11.

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0: We need you at Sarah Road.
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0: I have a report of a four-door black Acura, 065 Road Peephole. My CP stated that it's a reckless driver, passing recklessly at dangerous speed, almost hitting cars head-on.
1: Did you advise direction?
0: Northbound on 65.
1: Clear.
0: CP advised that it's going to be a Georgia plate, but was unsure of the numbers due to passing at high rates of speed.

0: 7 I put on, I have that vehicle in sight. It's going to be 65 and 224.
1: Unit 1, Putnam, I'll be 35.
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0: 7 9 5. I'm going to be 86 with that vehicle. It's going to be North Perry, Crescent Drive.
1: Yes, sir.

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1: Seven,
0: 9,
1: God.
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0: 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She's valid to call back.
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0: Beautiful.

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0: Joe Blazer.
1: Yeah.
0: They fixed your truck?
1: Did they fix my truck?
0: Yeah, you wouldn't hook up before.
1: Didn't tell me to take it in.
2: That's why we told you to get out of there. I thought you'd take it back and have them take a look at it, see if they can't adjust it somehow.
1: Good enough.
0: I need to force some out of the upper Buckeye hitch.

0: Ei, kun on pannut.
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0: Quantum County 31.
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0: Could you give me the number for Lima PD regards to that pursuit last night, the box truck? I just spoke to Lane moving that was stolen yesterday evening, that 13-4 recovered.
1: Four one nine two two seven four four four four.

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1: Unit 5.
0: 86 with Michigan, Edward Adam William, 5873, EAW, 5873. It's going to be 108, coming pit stop.
1: Very close.

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1: All right, go ahead and transfer Mr. March.

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1: Hello, Grant.
0: Yeah, I'm just right down the road from you.
1: Can you give Jeff a ride back to his truck?
0: Yep. On the way down.

0: 6970.
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0: 7-6, could you be around the auto feeding grain on South Oak Street? In reference to one of their buildings that was possibly struck over the weekend. I have property damage. I'd like to speak with an officer and make a report.
1: Okay.

0: 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I'll be in route to the courthouse with 1 male 21.
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0: CP is going to be K now, ready max at 300 Putnam Drive in Lipstick.
1: Yes, sir.
0: Go ahead and just close it out for now.

0: 师傅。
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1: 37-4669-065 4669-065 on the follow-up on the trespassing.
2: You're fine.

0: All right, great, Chris.
1: I'm okay. Can you attach Pat's back order to this complaint and close it out? I'll be 33 from here.
2: 81, what was the first name on that?
1: Pat. She's been advised not to be trespassing on the property. Okay, now.

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0: Can I transfer a Daryl Spangler to your PX in regards to people speeding in the Cloverdale area?
1: Affirmative.

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1: You're fine.

EMS. Attention Ottawa EMS, you need 1925 East 4th Street, 1925 East 4th Street at Autumn Court for a 51-year-old male. Blood in his catheter is in room 19A. Madam, Sheriff's Office clear, 904.

0: 300 in route.
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1: Bill. That's clear, 905.
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0: Superior 1 en route.
1: Okay, 301, you can stay in service. Okay, 301, put him back in service. 25 East 4th Street, 1925 East 4th Street at Autumn Court. Her 51-year-old male blood in his catheters in room 19A is an Adam. Sheriff's Office clear, 907.
2: Seven, I put him on 3347, please.
1: Your place.
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1: You can go down there after moving the back flagger.
2: Don't we have two flagging trucks that keep them moved?
1: Breaking out the humps in the middle.
2: Where's Mary at?
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1: You're

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Lung cancer, has trouble swallowing and trouble breathing. 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

0: Yeah, it's Leonard 946. Front 20 be advisors. One to station on first two and two to scene.
1: Yes, ma'am. Thank you, Batman.

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1: 72 Putnam.
2: 72, guys.
1: I'll be announced at the courthouse with 1 male 21.
2: Your request.

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0: Thank you, Putnam.
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1: Oh, yes, it is.
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0: 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I was on the call. I'm done now.
1: Yeah, Clark. Nothing further, you.
0: Okay.

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1: way. 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
0: 2343.
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1: Six 13 and Route 12.

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0: Putnam, I'm going to be out at Henry's for a meeting.
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0: Are you on 25 by chance?
1: 79 is. I just left to run keys to somebody.
2: Seven nine seven one. 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
1: 7-8, guys.
0: We will be 53 at the post office.
1: You're fine.

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0: 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It's going to be for a code 2.
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1: I'll be in around.

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1: Yeah.
0: We're about the same distance as you are. We can handle that.
1: You're clear. 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
2: you know, one Putnam, I'll be 33, break.
1: Yeah, one, go ahead.
2: I'm going to be out to courthouse for a meeting.
1: You're fine.

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0: Can I have your call with your PX in reference to a broad complaint?
1: Oh, affirmative.
0: Stand by.

0: Police, yes, sir. What's your 39? I'm not showing it on the master test.
1: Arby's.
0: What?
1: 22 bottom. It doesn't appear my internet locked up. I'll restart up.

0: EMS. Attention Ottawa EMS, you're needed 7989 State Route 108, 7989 State Route 108 at Brookshill Industries for a 30-year-old male heart transplant recipient. He's shaking, heart rate is elevated. They say to use the front door at Brookshill Industries. Sheriff's Office clear, 1310.
1: Putnam, we are 37.
0: Okay.

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EMS, Kalaya EMS, needed 7989 State Route 108, 7989 State Route 108 at Brook Hill Industries for a 30-year-old male heart transplant recipient. He is shaking, elevated heart rate. He is at the front door at Brook Hill Industries, Sheriff's Office, Player 1313. Team 13.

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0: 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You have run 710 and facing your road. 710 facing your road. 51-year-old female. Possible seizure. History of seizures is outside the residence in the grass. Someone is there with her. Sheriff's Office clear. 1330 be advised. 306 not available.
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0: 13-1 Putnam, and dispatch a squad to 710 Basinger Road. 710 Basinger Road, got a 50-year-old female having a seizure.
1: 13-1, I'm on with the subject now. The squad's been dispatched.

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0: Sorry.
2: Okay, Putnam, over 37 at Peacocks.
0: And you're first.
1: 78 Putnam. A1 Putnam status.
0: Go ahead.
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0: 112-1112. 8-1, your status?
2: Right now.
0: Thank you. 8-1, calling back to a Kimberly Brown at a Holgate. Status is valid as required for the Flinders last conviction, miscellaneous 2010.
1: Okay.

0: 1-year-old female. 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She is outside the residence in the grass. Does have someone with her. Sheriff's office clear. 1334, be advised, 306, not available.
1: Three, 47.

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0: 224 and row 2 with Frank. Frank Boy Robert, 4804, FBR 4804.
1: Can you repeat that? 7, you were broken.
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1: 22, copy that.

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1: 13-1 button, I'm okay. 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
0: Good.
1: W-33, Squatch Transportner. She was advised three times. She is not to return to this property. She does not own it. You can leave a note for all your units in case we're not out. She shows back up here.
0: Here.
1: Advised if she does come back here, she'll be charged with criminal trespassing. That'll be 33 and give me a 47, please.
0: Here.

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0: You're clear. 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
0: The first that was attached. Was that? How about a dream?

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0: contact with her by knocking on the door. 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Rick.
1: Go ahead.
0: Last seen yesterday, walking her dog. 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
1: Clear.
0: 26, did you have turn?
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0: 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Stay around 115, Mean Road, L. Lincoln.

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0: 좋아야 되나.
1: 7086, vehicle stop at southbound Road 10 from Roto. Speeds are in excess of 100 miles an hour. Heading back west, we'll know. It's going to be a blue Ford Taurus, correct, blue Chevy Traverse.
2: 22 in a row.
3: You're clear.
2: Tampa on 33, what do we have?
4: Blue Chevy Traverse not stopping west, westbound on Roto from Road 10.
2: You're clear. En route.

0: 23, but it came over the tracks on the 65, heading north. Not sure if it's heading north and it's dead ahead, west on O or south on 65.
1: Let me hear, Chris.

0: 23 to 22. Did it pass you?
1: 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I did not see it.
0: You're clear. It'll be a new 2024, newer Chevy Traverse, dark blue in color.
1: Where was your last visual on it?
0: Last time I saw it, head over the track heading west on Ho. Not sure if it went, obviously it didn't go north on 55, so it went south or east on the Ho, but I didn't see it.
1: I can check the surface roads of the track too to see if he dipped down in here.

0: 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You want me to go down 115, Roto?
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0: Okay, that's clear.
2: 23 to all units, just advised it was a lighter skinned male, dark hair driving.
1: Okay, copy.

0: 5-2 to the other units. I was advised by a passerby. Entered Grove, turned down Progressive. Down west.
1: You're clear now.
0: Advice, might have went west on Z.
1: You're clear. 11-1. Did you hear that?
2: Affirmative, I'm turning on Road Z right now from 115.

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1: Hey, from.
0: Yeah, unless 5-2 observes the vehicle, I'm going to head south on 12.
2: Okay. What was the description of the vehicle again?
0: A newer dark blue Traverse, I believe. It might not have been a Traverse, but it was a dark blue SUV.
2: Yeah, okay. I'm on Road Z, just past the 14. I see it.
3: 22-23, if you want to head out on 12, I'm just coming into Grove now.
0: You're clear, I'll head down 12.

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1: It's possible it was a new vehicle.
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1: 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A lot of people coming and going. It's hard to tell. I've got a dark blue Chevy traversing the parking lot. Break for 7.
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1: 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But exit it.
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2: Putnam. 1023. Good. Check Grove, coming in from the Grove. I did not see that vehicle.
3: Here, Cliff.

0: 23 Bravo. 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My lead isn't loading.
1: 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Thermo Phyllis, Boggery, out of Lima. Everything's valid.
0: Here's one. It's also a 2015 Chevy.

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3: I didn't get a chance to look that closely.
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1: Here, Cliff. 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
2: 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What was that second signal 7 of that 22?
1: The second signal 7 was John Davis, Sam 7830.

0: Tony, if you're on the phone.
1: Go ahead.
0: I sent a picture of the vehicle to the dispatch room.
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0: 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There's a dark blue Equinox newer sitting at 502 West Sycamore Street. 5-3 Platinum Break for Indiana 7.
1: Go ahead.
0: Zebra Young William 487, ZYW 487. It's going to be In God We Trust.
1: Where is Zebra?
2: 23 to 52, what's your 39?
0: Sitting in front of 502, what's Sycamore?
2: Morning, when you get a chance, can you send that to my phone in the picture?

0: calling through Northern Mile 5-2.
1: Peter, sir.
2: 22, that picture was on.
1: Correction, 5-2, that's 7, right?
0: Good.
1: And it comes back
2: to Wagner Mariner LLC 2020
1: Equinox, dark blue in color.
2: I believe this is going to be the vehicle.
1: Here's.
0: I want to keep on how did that one.

0: Say Mary, 281-159, being SM, 281-159.
1: Here, clear. Steve, that backer just touched.
2: He's in the back.

0: 23, comes back to Douglas.
1: 23,
0: uh-huh. Kozinski.
2: That address.
0: Status is valid, restrictions none.
1: 301, back to Target.
0: West. Entry's going to be a short core distance, 7-20-24. I'll attach.
3: Okay, I'm letting him out with 23.
0: Here, my son.

0: 23. Well, the vehicle is very dirty, as if it went down a stone road, which we did, and the hood's still extremely hot, even though this male's advising got home over an hour ago.
1: Chad, but I'm 33.
2: Okay. 22, Chad. Can I transfer a Dennis Carter to your PX in regards to some questions at his residence in Ottaville? Break.
1: Chad.
2: He would like to just speak with someone over the phone. Does not want anybody showing up at the house due to cameras all around and involving his wife.
1: Your question.
0: 23.
1: Can you attach that mail's information along with the vehicle's information? I'll be 3347.
0: Eric?
3: 5-2, button 33.
2: Here, sir, 22.

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1: Here.
2: 5-2 button 33.
3: 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Can I send that phone call through?
4: Okay.

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0: Spoke with the gentleman on the phone. He does not want anybody to come over to his house right now. I'm going to attempt to get with 9-4 to see if they can follow up later and take care of his issues.

0: 往里去，反正跑。9-4, he's going to handle that. The suspect or the complainant advised that his wife won't be home till the weekend, so he's not in immediate fear.
1: You're high.

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1: Hey, Tupac, can I have you at 123 West Broadway Street for a threat call break?
0: Good.
1: CP wanted to speak to a Blue PD unit and person in regards to threats to their life made by an individual they wouldn't disclose.
0: That's good.

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1: It's gonna be a dark blue Chevy Blazer with black rims.
0: That's clear. That's the one that ran. That's clear.
2: 18-5, I'm checking.
0: Okay.

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0: Clear, stand by.

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1: 22, I cut off the end of that traffic. Go ahead.
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1: 76 Sky, have you in route to 730 North Locust Street? It's going to be the Ottawa swimming pool there for a disturbance of some kind. Break.
0: Good.
1: I have several 34s on the line on 911. I called 911 in regards to an 18-year-old boy at this location that is harassing several other 34s at that location, calling them slurs, things of that nature.
0: Okay.

0: Hey, Venom Checkup.
1: 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This is going to be a threat slash look scam call. I'll also take 47, please.
2: Thank you, that's good.
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0: Hey guys, my caller for that welfare check did get in touch with the co-worker, stated everything was okay, you can disregard.
1: Thank you, show us 33.
0: Your turn.

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0: 20, check out them off, yeah, with them.

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1: 23, that's affirmative. Can I transfer a routing to your PX in regards to a welfare check? He wants to report his 68-year-old brother missing. Right.
0: Good.
1: Say that this individual walked on foot away from the house. No red flags or anything. Just walked away from the house at 11 this morning and is just now calling, reporting him that he has not come back yet.
0: Okay, yeah, you can transfer him to 519.
1: Here, please.

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1: Good.
0: When you are off of PX with that individual, can you PX IR25?
1: For this log, this individual that walked away has dementia.
2: Good.
3: I'll be out of JFS.
2: You're good.

0: people at him, break for Pennsylvania, Will.
1: Not too good.
0: 30-653-600, repeating 30-653-600.

0: come back to me. Jordan Burns of Hermitage, Pennsylvania. That is going to be valid. No past convictions due to out of state.
1: You're clear. Okay.

0: 5, take bottom. That subject was advised to vacate the area until he has obtained a solicitor's permit. I'll be 3347, please.
1: Yeah. 7-6-1, 3347, please.

0: 22-23. You need any assistance?
1: Affirmative. Got a missing
2: 0-4
1: elderly male with dementia. It's the one on 15 that we dealt with a couple weeks ago.
0: Looking at the call now, I'd check with Defiance County. That's where he's always trying to head.
1: Could you try calling back the CP and get a see what the male that ran away, a description of who he's wearing? We tried calling back, he won't answer.
3: I'm 23, I'm on the PS with him getting that exact information right now.
1: Yes, I'm taking.
0: Thursday, you find him 35.

0: 303 Putnam. In service.
1: You're clear in service. Yeah. 303. ACT wanted you to contact him.
0: You're clear.

0: The clients contacted, when they have a unit available, they're going to be sending them out to check an address that they had on file.
1: You're clear. Can you contact everyone on protocol to contact and dispatch them?
0: Yes, getting ready to now.

0: 20 Chicano.
1: And?
0: The last couple times I've dealt with this gentleman, he attempts to go to states. He's attempting to go to pack rats in Defiance.
1: You're clear. I'll advise Defiance when they call back after they check the residence they gave me.

0: Attention Continental Fire, Continental EMS, Continental Fire, Continental EMS. You're muted in route to the area 19640015. 19640015. We have a 67-year-old male with dementia, had left around 11:30 a.m. from his residence. He has been gone since that time, is walking with a bike. We'll be on Ops 1. We'll be sending drone and everyone else. Summit County Sheriff's Office clear, 1716.
1: That's clear. For description, he is wearing potentially a long checkered sleeve shirt with a t-shirt underneath that, brown pants, does have a hat on. He's going to be about 5'9", weighs 200 pounds, gray hair. He is going to be walking with a dark blue bike.
2: You're clear. Just walking left, heading northwest.

0: 23, brother.
1: What's 23 got?
0: This wall guy attempted to notify Unit 10. He did answer, so I notified Unit 6.
2: Putnam Station 30, receive your call. Break.
1: Go ahead.
2: Putnam, do we have officers on scene? Is there an incident command location?
1: Right now we have a law enforcement in the area of the address that he has left, 19640 State Route 15. We do not have a staging area yet. I will advise the law enforcement.
3: Christian Church of God on 15 and 634 is our incident command post right now.
1: 23, yes. G30 is going to be the Christian Free Church up there by that location.
2: Message received, Putnam.

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1: T-30 Putnam, I'm going to be on routes at 634 and 15.

0: Squad 30 found him.
1: Squad 30, got it.
0: I'll be en route to Free Christian Church with one. I'll be switching to Ops 1.
1: That's clear.
2: I've just had two phone calls. This individual was seen walking on Road 21 at the Putnam-Defiance County line heading north about 3 to 4 hours ago.
1: That's clear. Thank you, Chief.
0: He may want to Chief 30.
2: Go ahead.
0: I'm en route. I'll get the gator first. He may want to Putnam.
1: He may want to go ahead.
0: Have you contacted Dale Shorty about his dog yet?
3: Affirmative. I did call Dale, stated he was en route to Delta. He's still be cruising around now to head up north.
0: Okay. Also, how many drones do you have up or en route?
3: Still attempting contact. I just received a 911 call about a reckless driver. Stand by.
0: 22, Chief 30. Did he have his bicycle with him still when he was seen walking?
2: Yes, both reports that I got, both individuals seen him heading north walking a bicycle along Harris Road at the Putnam County line.
4: Putnam 37 is en route with you.
3: 37, you're clear. 1722.
4: Putnam 31 and 36 are en route.
3: 36 en route, 1728.
5: EMS 1 to G30.
2: Go ahead, EMS-1.
5: Would you like me in route to Hills Look?
2: I do have Evan bringing Squad 30 out to 634 and State Route 15. If you want to stand by, we can advise once we see if we locate the individual.
5: That's clear.
3: Your question.
2: Yeah, if you're here first, why don't you go up Harris Road? I'm going to stay here at 634 and 15. This will be our IC location. Why don't you head up Harris Road and see if you can go to Ayersville, Pleasant Bend Road.
0: Okay, I'm right at the stop sign here now.

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1: Right.
0: You want to contact Captain Perlant, see if he'll bring his Ranger out, run up and down the stone roads?
1: Yeah, I can do that. And EMA1's coming this way with the Gator as well. I'll try to get a hold of you.

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1: Good.
0: As long as he's not at the residence, we're checking up 19A right now. Respond to. Stay route 634 and stay route 15. Message received. I'll let them know.
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0: Squad 30, Platinum, you can show me in the area.
1: You're clear, 1726.

0: 23 Benham.
1: Go ahead.
0: Did you say Unit 10 was contacted?
1: I attempted to, but he didn't answer, so I contacted Unit 6.
0: Here.
1: Nine 4 problems, 35.
0: Near time.

0: 20, Drew Putnam.
1: I'm 22, guys.
0: I contacted Packrats in Defiance. He has not been there today. He does seem to be familiar with the subject, and we'll call if he shows up.
1: 22, you're

0: 22 button. What was the clothing description again?
1: 22 button. The clothing description given is a long sleeve checkered jacket of some sort with a t-shirt underneath that. Brown pants, a hat, the jacket color of hat. It's going to be 5'9", 200 pounds, gray hair. Is walking with a dark blue, brand new bike.
0: You're clear. I just spoke with a female walking on Road 21. She stated about an hour ago she saw him between Defiance and Ayersville.
1: Yeah.
0: Go ahead.
2: Did she specify which

0: continue on towards 18 past Ayersville.
1: If you guys made it to Ayersville, Pleasant Bend Road, go into Ayersville and take Ayersville Avenue all the way to Defiance and see if he's on there.
0: That's received.
2: C-30, T-30, I'm just in Ayersville Edition. I'm going to take it up to 18 and maybe take straight into 281.
1: Copy.

0: does Defiance County have anyone out looking for?
1: 23, they stated that they were on a accident at this time. They stated that as soon as they cleared from that accident that they would start checking for him.
0: Okay, good.
2: Since I'm near Bagrat, you want me to stop by there and see if you're there?
1: 12-2, per 22, he had already called Bagrat. They stated that Bagrat would be on the lookout for this individual and call us if it was
2: on.
3: County and have them dispatch Highland Township to have them start combing their area as well, please.
1: You're clear, dispatch for Island Township. Got it.
4: 22 Putnam. Can we also get something out on the app to get people out looking in their yards?
3: T30 to Unit 22.
4: Go ahead.
3: I just received a report about an hour ago. They seen him walking on Harris Road about a half a mile south of 18. Headed north about 1 hour ago.
4: You're clear.
3: T30 to Brush 37.
4: AC30 to T30, that's exactly my location right now.
3: All right, AC30, if you can just keep heading north on Harris Road all the way to 281. And then circle around and come back on 18, see if he's around that area.
5: Deal for Brush 37.
3: Yeah, you guys can cancel going to Ayersville Avenue if you guys want to head north on Harris Road with AC30 and go the other way on 18.
5: Message received.
4: You may want to G30.
3: Go ahead.
4: Is this individual from Putnam County?
3: Yes, his address is the address we were given on dispatch, and he lives in Wisterman there on 15.
4: Okay. Do you want an Gator from Paulding? I can get heading this way.
3: If you want to go ahead and get it started this way, yeah, go ahead.
4: Okay. 22, Putnam, I'll be out of incident command for a few.
1: 22, that's clear. Chief 30, we did dispatch Highland Township for Defiance.
3: That's received, Putnam, break.
1: Go ahead.
3: Putnam, has anybody notified Defiance County PD or Defiance Sheriff's Office?
1: That's affirmative. We've been on PX with Defiance back and forth.
3: Messenger, see Putnam.

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1: Ottawa Joan, go ahead.
0: One route to Continental.
1: You're clear. En route.
2: Okay.
3: Flight to Portable 30, Putnam County. Same traffic with my K-9.
1: That's clear, same traffic.
0: And you may want Putnam.
1: EMA-1, go
0: ahead. Baldwin County EMA will be en route with their drone and gator.
1: That's clear. Baldwin County en route with a drone and gator.
4: Did the CP state if he had a working phone that could be pinged?
1: The 22 Putnam, he does not carry a phone with him now.
4: Clear.
5: Putnam, I'm not aware, but there's a Unit 1 been made aware.
2: I'll be calling him now.

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1: Go ahead.
0: We made it to 281. We're going to head to higher road, bring that back towards Ayersville.
1: That's your seat, thank you.
2: G30, I ran Ayersville Avenue west out of Ayersville. I'm on Fulmer, heading north to GM.

0: heading west from Harris. Hoffman Road, heading west from Harris on a bike. If anybody's around that location, head west on Hoffman from Harris towards 15.
1: I'll head to that direction right now.
2: TMA 1.
3: Defiant TMA has been notified also.

0: Porter before, Gene 30.
1: Go ahead.
2: I'm just a couple miles from Hoffman Road. I'll check that area.
1: Message received. You can go west from Harris to 15. That was the last sighting of him, according to the bystander that seen him.
2: Okay.

0: 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I'm going to run 18 back off of 281.
1: Message received.
2: Good.
3: Show me your route to the command post on 15.
2: You're clear, 1745.
1: 30 to all units, looking for the individual. If the individual is located, please do not put him in your vehicle. We will get a squad to you. Do not put him in your vehicle. We will get a squad to you.
2: T30, you're clear. Do you have a location of where the male was found?
1: He is not located yet, Putnam. I'm just advising all my individuals looking, do not put him in their vehicle once found. He is not found yet.
2: Copy that. Not found yet.
1: If you want to log, last sighting, according to a bystander, half a mile west of Harris Road on Huffman Road in Defiance County.
2: Copy that.
1: He was also, according to the individuals, they were headed west. He was headed west.
4: Email one on scene.

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1: 230, go ahead.
0: Putnam, can you contact Defiance County and ask them what channel Highland would be working on?
1: Seriously.

0: calling in as be advised, per Defiance County, mail was located at Papa John's in Defiance. They did confirm with the identity of the mail. They are currently out with him at Papa John's in Defiance.
1: T-30 Putnam, message received. 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
1: Portable 12, copy.
3: 37, copy.
1: Portable 1, copy. T-30, copy.
4: Putnam. I'll be 33.
1: The individual has been located in Defiance.
4: Yes, we do.
0: Putnam.
1: Chief 30 to Chief 100.
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0: You're clear. I'll advise Defiance.

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0: Myself, 301 and 300 are all back in service.
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1: You're clear back in service, that's 45.

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1: 306, yes.
0: 306 back up the county.
1: You're clear. 17.

0: C-30, bud.
1: C-30, yeah.
0: But I don't know if you've already done this, but can you advise Highland Township they can stand down as well?
2: Here.
0: Bottom, be advised, IC is terminated. Station 30 units are back in service. You can go ahead and email times, please. Thank you.
2: G30, that's clear. Thank you very much. 1750.

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2: 19, can I have you in route to 211 East Haven Drive? It's going to be her golf cart section in Glandorf.
1: That's correct.

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1: Squad 30, go ahead.
0: Could you assign us a run number for standby, please?
1: Squad 30, your run number for standby is going to be 1346 1346.
0: 1346, you're clear.
1: You're clear, 22. Did you copy, Trev?
0: Affirmative.

0: Yeah, okay.
1: Did that PX come through the second time?
0: Affirmative. I apprised him of the situation.
1: Just making sure.

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0: 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Oh, I'm in the 23.
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0: 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Medic 300 is on board.
1: Gear clear, 1825.
2: He's going to be charged with criminal damaging. That's what the endangering falls under.
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0: 23 buff.
1: Okay. Run.
0: But you will not have to sign for that CCH.
1: You're clear, Rick.
0: Good.
1: Just so you're aware, that male that they located in Defiance, he's refusing medical attention. At some point, Defiance County wants to meet up at the county line to exchange with him, even 19 to where.

945, I'm checking. Checkers.

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1: Transformers mail subject to 486 East Main Street, Ottaville.
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1: Good.
0: Hey, Ken, I have you around the area of 470 South Orchard Drive. It's going to be for your request, that would be great.
1: Good.
0: CP there stated that they were hearing possibly a female screaming within that area. I did advise her, I'll have you en route to her location just to see if you can find out where they're coming from.
1: Perfect.

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0: Just advising that female's not here at this time.
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0: Hey, Chief Putnam.
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0: I spoke with a female down here by the pond behind the meadows. She stated that she was just screaming at some turkey vultures to fly away. Everything's okay. I'll be 33. I'll take a 47, please.
1: Here.

0: 172, pardon.
1: 172, I do have a lockout with two animals in the car. Go ahead and do traffic.
0: I'll take a 47 for a 53 McDonald's. I'll be in route pad. Lockout.
1: You're clear, they're going to be at Tractor Supply.
0: Good route.

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1: Yeah, 90,
2: go ahead.
1: Yeah, so just been dropped off. Get back to 3.

0: Well, I have a 911 hang up at 3721 Road K, King Free, 3721 Road K Free. Unable to make any callback with the 911 phone only.
1: I'll be in route shortly.
0: Here.

0: Dirt and Chipotle, that's going to be the Rodriguez residence, correct?
1: That's affirmative.
0: Dirt and G to 12. You're going to be being around for that.
2: I just got off the phone. I'm heading out right now. You're good.
0: Okay. You're probably not familiar with them, but there's typically code 20 going on there.
2: Yeah, if you just want to head out with me, then.

0: did you find him? Do you have the number for that phone?
1: Affirmative.
0: Go ahead.
1: 911-020-4914, repeating 911-020-4914.
0: Clear.
2: Well, phone number 3-7.

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0: I'm willing to say it's going to be east of Sugar Street. Because that's the closest area to tracks there are.
1: Back in service,
0: 1946.
1: Three,
0: go ahead.
1: Is he back in service?
0: You're clear back in service. Be advised, ACC does have another basic transfer to St. Rita's.
1: That's clear, Bottom. You can show 303 out of the care center.
0: That's clear.

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1: 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Your CP is going to be a Nicholas from 509 West Sugar Street, so potentially around that area.
0: That's clear.

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1: Be there.
0: 303 is flooding in or out from ACC to St. Rita's.
1: You're clear now, 1950.

0: Hey, Chief Otto. Driver advising the four-wheelers are allowed in the village. Break for status, light name, and DOB.
1: Okay.
0: First name Austin, last name Hegel. DOB is going to be 1212 of 97. LLC 33, I'll take out 47, please.